0: again, rude boy. Pull up that, pull up that. Run that again, rude boy. Batting when me get active, I shall have a verse. Sound like the military leather burst. Rhythm, you never got hell of a...
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0: You know my thing.

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If

Belpop, Lichtpunt, The Scabs. 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I watch the three kids grow. 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

0: Yo, sing. 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
0: Look at this. 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This is magical. I want to do that myself. Okay. 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The night slowly fades and goes slow motion. All the commotion becomes floating emotions. Same piano loops over. 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I seem self-focus. Tech is bloke in the toilets. These are new heights, blinded by the lights. These people are for life. It's all back to his place at the end of the night.
1: Yeah.
0: They could settle wars with this, if only they will. Imagine the world's leaders on pills, then imagine the morning after.

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Jesus on ease and first timers, kids on wheels, diamonds from Charlie. 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
4: Wat lief, ja.
0: Je bent er al eens op de radio geweest op J-Wave. Ja. Hoe was dat?
4: Dat was keileuk, omdat ik daar als kind, dus in Tokio, toen we daar nog wonen, luisterden wij gewoon de hele tijd naar J-Wave in de auto. Dus dat was echt, alle puzzelstukken kwamen samen.
0: Voyage. Hello, Nari.
4: Nari.
0: Hello, Nari.
5: Hey, how are you?
4: Hey, sashiburi.
5: Oh, sashiburi. Oh, I feel good.
0: Als jullie aan het luisteren bent, we hebben Nari aan de lijn. Nari, dat is een radiopresentator op J-Wave. Je hebt hem daar ook ontmoet, want hij is een radiopresentator daar. Je kent hem?
4: Ja, we hebben elkaar. Hij heeft ons ook geholpen met onze eerste plaat in Japan daar.
0: Wauw.
4: Ja,
0: zalig. Wel, Nari, where am I calling you right now?
5: I'm actually in the middle of Tokyo right now.
0: Okay, walking on the streets in Tokyo.
5: On the street. Yeah.
0: Okay, well,
5: how's my background noise? Is it okay?
0: It sounds like Tokyo is a quiet city.
5: Okay, yeah, that's true.
0: Well, Nari, you do a radio show at G-Wave. What kind of music is broadcast on your radio show?
5: I actually play a pretty wide variety of music. I personally tend to play a lot of jazz and music with a jazz influence.
0: Okay.
5: And soul music. Yeah.
0: Okay, because is radio big in Japan?
5: I think so. I think, yeah. People are starting to appreciate radio more and more.
0: Hmm. And what is generally like? Is it like, do you have a rock radio, you have an indie radio, you have a jazz radio? How does it work?
5: There's a comedy radio just popular.
0: People, comedy radio.
5: Comedian have their own radio show. But
0: what?
5: Yeah, there's music. Yeah.
0: It's only comedy.
5: They have a radio show. That's one of their dreams. Whoa. Yeah, their jokes. They keep joking on the radio.
0: But
5: so,
0: nobody
5: so
0: is
5: fun.
0: Laughing because it's radio.
5: Yeah, people at the, you know, the backstage laughing.
0: Okay.
5: And then you can hear the, you know, laughter.
0: Okay. Because you're deep into the music scene of Japan. What is the music scene in Japan right now? There's more to it than J-pop and baby metal, I suppose.
5: That's a difficult question. Actually, I belong to the vinyl community, so I'm surrounded by the people who really love older music rather than what's being released today. But yeah, I can say I'm the center of the Japanese music culture. But yeah, hip hop, of course, definitely huge, like any other countries. I think the vinyl seems to be getting popular right now.
0: Okay, because you have like vinyl listening bars in Japan as well, right?
5: Oh yeah, that's from Japan. And that's spreading out to the world, right?
0: Yeah, they have them in Brussels, in Antwerp, in Ghent, in Belgium as well.
5: In Brazil too?
0: Yeah. So they're everywhere right now. Nari, what are some of your favorites? Let's share some music. What's something we can play on the radio here?
5: I want to release my friend's song. You know, I have many favorite music in the current era, from the current era, which is like unlimitedly unknown and haven't discovered by the world yet. So I want to play Kaho Nakamura, English.
0: Okay, Kaho Nakamura, and who is she?
5: Is she from Tokyo, maybe? I don't know which part of Japan she from.
0: Okay.
5: But she's Japanese.
0: She's Japanese, and it's nice music, and that's what we're doing this show, playing Japanese music. Nari, thank you so much for making time for us. Say hi to the people in Tokyo, and hear you some other time. Bye-bye.
4: Bye-bye, arigato.
5: Bye-bye.
3: Studio Brussels. Voyage.

Let's get the party started. See you at the bar, you was hardly talking. That's when I knew that your heart was scarring. Friends to lovers need a part to star in. Like, wait, babe, let

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Life is music. I do my makeup in somebody else's car. We